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1: As Katrina made landfall, it suddenly jogged east of New Orleans, taking dead aim on Mississippi's Gulf Coast.
2: Absolute devastation. There is water everywhere throughout this area. Again, we're about 5 miles to the west of New Orleans, just south of the Pontchartrain Lake, and this area is completely flooded out.
3: The main bridge was completely destroyed. Only pillars, the skeleton of the bridge is left.
4: It was very scary, you know, constant terror. It's something that I've been through many different tropical storms, but never nothing this intense.

Well, Hancock County really took the brunt of the storm, and it's a really low area to begin with. Bay St. Louis and Lakeland, both are notorious for flooding, and this time the flooding went all the way up through the county up to Interstate 10. Beach Boulevard in Bay St. Louis, which just is a beautiful area with 100-year-old homes and little shops, antique stores, restaurants. There's no road there anymore. The homes have been destroyed. These are homes that withstood Hurricane Camille. A lot of people say, oh, with withstood Camille, we can stand up to the storm. Well, we couldn't stand up to Katrina.

0: exceptional skill and efficiency which touches life today. Your purest and simplest form.
1: There is nothing permanent but the element of change.

raggedy babe, ladies and gentlemen, you've become part of the scene. And so it's our honor to bring to you

You know, sometimes we're not prepared for adversity. When it happens, sometimes we're caught short. We don't know exactly how to handle it when it comes up. Sometimes we don't know just what to do when adversity takes over. And I have advice for all of us. I got it from our pianist, Joe Zawinul, who wrote this tune. And it sounds like what you're supposed to say when you have that kind of problem. It's called Mercy, Mercy, Mercy.

As a magic number. The past and the present and the future. Faith and hope and charity. 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It takes three legs to make a tripod or to make a table stand. It takes three.

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And in the 20s, you get a 21, 24, 27. And it comes out even on 30, yeah.

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Without a bootleg of Parker. You see, a man screws a woman until his joint get numb. But a bootlegger pleases a woman by using its own.

a young man out Detroit way. This is a real out of sight cat. His name is Mr. Stevie Wonder. He out of the big rocket car with a child's heart. We're gonna do one car with a child's dick and go something like this.